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0: 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What a most disturbing sound.
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1: One, two, one, two. I kept searching for someone who could turn my life around.

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I thought that it would be easier than this. I thought my heart had grown colder. But the warmth of your kiss I can't dismiss.

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Where'd you get those beavers? Jeebus, creepers. 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

0: 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In the Morning Sunrise, escuchamos en Blackie 89.1. Seguimos con Nat King Cole. More.
1: More than the greatest love the world has known. 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
1: 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Watch it, baby.
0: You're just my good for nothing. My sweet hunk of trash.
1: My, my, how you sound.
0: You're very short on looks.
1: Yeah, yeah, yeah.
0: Dumb when it comes to books.
1: Look out, baby, watch it, honey.
0: And you stay full of corn, just like succotash.
1: What you want me to do in my idle moments?
0: You're just a good for nothing, but my sweet hunk of trash.
1: Let me get a word in there, honey. You running your mouth. You said I've worried you for years. I'm just a barfly mooching beers. While you sweat over a hot stove, slinging hash.
0: Work my fingers right down to the elbows.
1: Yes, I may be good for nothing, but I'm still your sweet hunk of trash.
0: Forced to admit it, baby.
1: You said I spread my love all around and with the chicks all over town. But how can I when you keep me broke so I can't spend no cash? Yes, I may be good for nothing, but I'm still your sweet hunk of trash.
0: Listen here, Pops. You know you lie about your youth.
1: I don't lie, baby. I'm just careless with the truth, that's
0: all. How careless can you be?
1: Oh, no.
0: With all young chicks, you try to make a flash.
1: No, baby, it ain't like that, no.
0: But you're still my good for nothing, my sweet hunk of trash.

you're so supreme. Lyrics I write of you scheme. Go, go, go. Just for the sight of you dream, yeah. Both day and night of you, but

will you still feed me when I'm 64? Every summer we can rent a cottage in the Isle of Wight if it's not too dear.